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0: It's a weekend weather update on Froggy. 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
9: Mostly cloudy tonight with a 50% chance of showers and thunderstorms, mainly after midnight. Some storms may be severe, low around 70. Sunday, mostly cloudy with a 30% chance of showers and thunderstorms in the morning, then mostly sunny to partly cloudy in the afternoon. High temperature in the low 80s. From the 1011 Severe Weather Center, I'm meteorologist Brandon Rector.
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0: 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The road construction around Lincoln only prepared Froggy for the traffic delays in New York City.
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10: Mostly cloudy tonight with a 50% chance of showers and thunderstorms, mainly after midnight. Some storms may be severe, low around 70. Sunday, mostly cloudy with a 30% chance of showers and thunderstorms in the morning, then mostly sunny to partly cloudy in the afternoon. High temperature in the low 80s. From the 1011 Severe Weather Center, I'm meteorologist Brandon Rector.
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10: Mostly cloudy tonight with a 50% chance of showers and thunderstorms, mainly after midnight. Some storms may be severe, low around 70. Sunday, mostly cloudy with a 30% chance of showers and thunderstorms in the morning, then mostly sunny to partly cloudy in the afternoon. High temperature in the low 80s. From the 1011 Severe Weather Center, I'm meteorologist Brandon Rector.
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9: Mostly cloudy tonight with a 50% chance of showers and thunderstorms, mainly after midnight. Some storms may be severe, low around 70. Sunday, mostly cloudy with a 30% chance of showers and thunderstorms in the morning, then mostly sunny to partly cloudy in the afternoon. High temperature in the low 80s. From the 1011 Severe Weather Center, I'm meteorologist Brandon Rector.
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9: Mostly cloudy tonight with a 50% chance of showers and thunderstorms, mainly after midnight. Some storms may be severe, low around 70. Sunday, mostly cloudy with a 30% chance of showers and thunderstorms in the morning, then mostly sunny to partly cloudy in the afternoon. High temperature in the low 80s. From the 1011 Severe Weather Center, I'm meteorologist Brandon Rector.
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1: We ended up walking from Terminal 1 to 7. And then I hear this little beep, beep, beep, beep. And the lady said, excuse me, sir, do you need a ride? Every person that I passed, they were all seniors.
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0: 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The road construction around Lincoln only prepared Froggy for the traffic delays in New York City.
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0: Froggy has your look at the weekend weather. 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
8: Mostly cloudy tonight with a 50% chance of showers and thunderstorms. Some storms may be severe. Low temperature around 70. Sunday, mostly cloudy with a 30% chance of showers and thunderstorms in the morning, then mostly sunny to partly cloudy in the afternoon. High in the low 80s. From the 1011 Severe Weather Center, I'm meteorologist Brandon Rector.
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8: Mostly cloudy tonight with a 50% chance of showers and thunderstorms. Some storms may be severe. Low temperature around 70. Sunday, mostly cloudy with a 30% chance of showers and thunderstorms in the morning, then mostly sunny to partly cloudy in the afternoon. High in the low 80s. From the 1011 Severe Weather Center, I'm meteorologist Brandon Rector.
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0: It's a weekend weather update on Froggy. 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
9: Mostly cloudy tonight with a 50% chance of showers and thunderstorms. Some storms may be severe. Low temperature around 70. Sunday, mostly cloudy with a 30% chance of showers and thunderstorms in the morning, then mostly sunny to partly cloudy in the afternoon. High in the low 80s. From the 1011 Severe Weather Center, I'm meteorologist Brandon Rector.
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0: It's a weekend weather update on Froggy. 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
4: Mostly cloudy tonight with a 50% chance of showers and thunderstorms. Some storms may be severe. Low temperature around 70. Sunday, mostly cloudy with a 30% chance of showers and thunderstorms in the morning, then mostly sunny to partly cloudy in the afternoon. High in the low 80s. From the 1011 Severe Weather Center, I'm meteorologist Brandon Rector.
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10: Mostly cloudy tonight with a 50% chance of showers and thunderstorms. Some storms may be severe. Low temperature around 70. Sunday, mostly cloudy with a 30% chance of showers and thunderstorms in the morning, then mostly sunny to partly cloudy in the afternoon. High in the low 80s. From the 1011 Severe Weather Center, I'm meteorologist Brandon Rector.
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0: Froggy's giving you the weekend forecast. 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
9: Partly to mostly cloudy with a 30% chance of showers and thunderstorms today. High temperature this afternoon in the low 80s. Tonight, mostly clear to partly cloudy, low in the low 60s. Monday, mostly sunny to partly cloudy with a 20% chance of rain, high in the upper 80s. From the 1011 Severe Weather Center, I'm meteorologist Brandon Rector.
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5: Good morning. Hi, this is John, and you're waking up with Rise Up Country. It's where we meet every Sunday morning to get a weekly dose of inspiration and a message of hope. Today I'm going to be sharing some of the calls that you shared with us all about God giving us more than we could ever imagine. And my guest today is Dustin Lynch. And Dustin will be the first one to tell you that the biggest thing he had to do was learn to be patient and wait for God's plan.
6: It's something I've learned in Nashville is patience. And there is a plan. There is a greater author, I guess, of my life. And when I want things to happen and think they should happen and think they should happen in a certain way and they don't, you always question, what's going on? What's the deal?
5: It's hard to do, isn't it? Being patient and knowing there's something better up ahead, we just have to wait. If you've got a story like that, I'd love to hear it. Give me a call at 844-717-7774.

0: That was Keith Urban and Miranda Lambert. We Were Us. Good morning, Cuba. Thanks for calling the Rise Up Show. I want to hear your story about patients.
1: I have always been in foster care or like DSS custody. So I've always like moved around from home to home.
0: Mm-hmm.
1: And it really like weighed on me for a long time. Okay, I was in 2 group homes, 6 foster homes, and I had been adopted twice. And so I was really just, I guess you could say that I was impatient because I was like, God, why don't I have a family? Like, have you forgot about me? And then he really just taught me, he showed me to be patient and that everything will pan out if he's doing it, if he's like working on it, because something happened and my sister, my biological sister, found out about it, and then she wanted me. And so she got me and she brought me down here to live with her. And now I've been down here for about 1 year and 2 months.
0: How's that going for you?
1: It's great. And I have no one but God to thank because he showed me, look, just be patient. Everything's going to be okay. I'm going to find you someone to live with.

0: Hanging with Dustin Lynch on Rise Up Country. And when I think about your song, Good Girl, I think of all the qualities a person must have to get your attention, and you probably got some of them from your mom.
1: Well, she's got to make me laugh and be sweet and caregiving and have a good time. That's pretty much it. This song is all about that girl that just makes life better, you know, and makes you smile and no matter what puts you in a better mood and just kind of completes you as a man. And that's what I'm looking for in a girl. So this is my song to the universe that is my longing to find that person on earth.

0: good, baby.
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2: Yes, John, this is Timmy. A few years ago, I left my family, my parents. I got kind of tired of them, so I just up and left, and I went and worked for a good Christian couple, and they kind of were helping me get back on track, and they had a boy who's about 12 years older than me, and we talked about everything, and later on, I met this girl, and he was just giving me good advice, and, well, my girlfriend, who ended up going to basic training, she had a rough time there, and when she got back a few months later, we kept on dating for another month, and we just felt like we were meant for each other, and we've been married 2 months now, and it's just been going great. So I just wanted to make known to the people who helped me out. They were a great help to me in my life. I want to thank you for putting your show on every Sunday. Thank you very much, John.
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8: Partly to mostly cloudy with a 30% chance of showers and thunderstorms today. High temperature this afternoon in the low 80s. Tonight, mostly clear to partly cloudy, low in the low 60s. Monday, mostly sunny to partly cloudy with a 20% chance of rain, high in the upper 80s. From the 1011 Severe Weather Center, I'm meteorologist Brandon Rector.
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0: That's Russell Dickerson, Happened to Me. Hanging out with this guy here on Rise Up Country, Dustin Lynch. And you're in a business that requires a lot of sitting around and waiting, doesn't it?
1: It's something I've learned in Nashville is patience. And there is a plan. There is a greater author, I guess, of my life. And when I want things to happen and think they should happen and think they should happen in a certain way, and they don't, you always question, what's going on? What's the deal? And then fast forward, okay, well, I'm glad that whatever door I wanted to open didn't open, because I wouldn't, as simple as having a song or as simple as writing a song, even landing on the right record label with the right group of people, is crazy to think that if I would have got what I wanted years ago, I might not even be making music right now, to be honest with you. So it's something I've learned, no doubt about it. And I think because I've learned that, that's why I've become a lot better at enjoying what I have and when it comes my way. I've absolutely nothing to complain about.
0: With songs like this, how can you complain? Here's Dustin Lynch with Easy to Love.

0: Good morning. Thanks for calling Rise Up Country. And I guess the job that you've got takes a lot of patience.
1: I'm retired and I'm a pet sitter for a living. And one weekend, about this time last year, I had like four different jobs going on. And one of them was spending the night with three dogs. And that night, I prayed to God because I go, there's no way I'm going to get all this done and still be able to go to church. And the next morning, everything worked out so smoothly. And I was on my way to church, and I was listening to your show. And I don't remember what the story was that somebody called in about, but you played a song by Randy Travis called Dr. Jesus.
0: All right.
1: And this sticks to me all the time, all the way to church. And I had to compose myself, you know, to go into church. But it just was such tears of joy knowing that God helped me that morning.
0: Well, here's Randy Travis from his album Inspirational Journey, Dr. Jesus.

0: 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It just makes you feel good.
1: When I was 17 years old, I got a little advice. I must have mentioned something about a dollar. And my boss said, you watch the pennies, the dollar will take care of itself. I called you 2 years ago on our 70th anniversary. And today we're 72 and a half.
2: Wow.
1: Still going strong. We listened to you down to Florida on the Dove.
2: That's right. Don't you also travel up north?
1: Well, yeah, we live in Lansing, Iowa now.
2: Okay, that's right.
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1: Yeah, we love your show. Thank you.
2: Thank you. Bye-bye. Hey, we want to keep this show going. 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

0: 6 months ago, we were doing an install for signage, and we had a scissor lift that the arms failed, and my wife was kind of next to it, and it fell on her. It was 3,000 pounds.
1: Oh, my gosh.
0: I tried to lift it. The hardest thing in my life was to try to run away to have to get some help.
1: Oh, gosh.
0: And then so I was able to get somebody, and God willing, I was able to lift the lift up about 3.5 inches so I could put a bar underneath it. And then wedge it up enough for the lady to pull my wife out.
1: Oh, my God.
0: She wasn't breathing, no pulse, did CPR. She came back, and, you know, by that time the EMS came. I got to thank the military and being a firefighter that my medical training just kicked in. But she had to be flight for life twice, once from Wyoming to South Dakota and then South Dakota to Denver. First 9 days, she died 3 times. And one of our friends, when we first did it, we did a Facebook group, Praying Hands for Tammy. And we got over 900 people praying for her. And that's what kept her alive, 100%. And now we bought a brand new home in Texas. We're actually driving right now. My wife's with me. She has a 14-year-old. And a 16-year-old. But they got their mom, and I got my wife.

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0: 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Next up, I've got a story about a little boy who has autism. 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
5: I found this story about a CBS show called On the Road with Steve Hartman. And it blew me away, and I wanted to share it with you so you can go check out the video. It says this little boy found a cheap keyboard down in the basement, and all of a sudden one day his father hears him playing, and it was stellar, it was great. But you see, this little boy has autism, but for some reason he could just play it like it was a miracle. Well, that story got the attention of a piano tuner named Bill Magnuson. So when Bill saw that, he had to go visit the little boy, see what he's all about. And then Bill took some inheritance money that he got and bought this little boy a grand piano and promised to tune it for the rest of his life and got him lessons. You won't believe what this kid can do on a piano. And believe it or not, this little 14-year-old kid now has his own album. If you want to see just a beautiful, heartwarming story, go to our Facebook page and check out the video. Well, here's my buddy, one of my favorite piano players in the world, Bill Vassar. Love, it's a beautiful thing.

0: Froggy is broadcasting from the John Henry's Plumbing, Heating, Air, and Electrical Studio. KFGE, Milford, Lincoln. 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
1: Coming up this hour, Dustin Lynch is going to tell us how he was able to take his notoriety to bless others. And new artist Stella Lefty will share one of the key elements that made her music a success today.

0: That's Hardy telling us about all of our favorite country songs. If you're just tuning in to Rise Up Country, my guest today is Dustin Lynch. And Dustin, how is your notoriety able to help you help others?
1: You know, I think it's raise awareness for children's charities, I think, in a way. I love working with St. Jude. Mm-hmm. And, you know, getting to be around that for years now is very rewarding. But I stepped out and started doing a charity event in my hometown each year that benefits the kids in my hometown of Tullahoma, Tennessee, and surrounding towns. And, man, that's so great to be able to, you know, bring the community together and raise amazing awareness and money to help these kids out in whatever programs it is, whether it be an underprivileged program or a child abuse program or anything like that. This one charity we work with that does horseback riding for, you know, kids to help them with whatever condition they have is so great, you know, and I will say that's the blessing of this.
0: Well, here's Dustin with another guy that knows all about giving back, Jelly Roll with Chevrolet.

0: Good morning. Thanks for calling Rise Up Country. Everybody's got a story. I want to hear yours.
1: My wife and I have been married 41 years. God gave me a wonderful woman to actually have and care for and actually have as my partner. But we were not blessed with children. However, God saw to it that we could take care of somebody else. We actually adopted 5 children from foster care. And of the children, one boy just turned 25, is a father of his own now, has a 2-year-old little boy. The others are on to great careers. And the other two are still living with us. But I want to thank God for just providing me the opportunity of being a dad.

0: Thanks for calling Rise Up Country. And it says here, you've got a story all about patience.
1: Well, let me tell you, I was raised in the church by a pastor. My dad was a pastor for 60 years. And I strayed away. And for 4 years, I've been married to a beautiful woman with two beautiful stepdaughters. And we haven't been in the church. 2 months ago, we became homeless. And we turned to the church in my faith that we would be taken care of. And, you know, for 2 months, I've learned a lesson. Sit down, shut up, pray, and wait.
0: That is great.
1: We just recently got into a home. And through this time, my family, my wife, and my daughters have been led into the church to see the amazing things that God can do if we just sit back and be diligent and let Him handle our problems.
0: Boy, that is great wisdom. Thanks for sharing it with us.
1: Not a problem. Have a great day.
0: Hey, do me a favor. Come Monday morning, call that radio station. Tell them you want to hear Blake Shelton, Let Him In Anyway. This is a message that needs to be heard over and over again. Hey. Ain't it?

I don't know if you've heard of this young lady yet, but her name is Stella Lefty. I'll be talking to her in just a couple minutes on Rise Up Country. And where did she get that kind of sound? I'll let her tell you. If you want to make music to my ears, be a sponsor or an advertiser. We'll put you in over 235 markets across the United States. 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If you

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4: Partly to mostly cloudy with a 30% chance of showers and thunderstorms today. High temperature this afternoon in the low 80s. Tonight, mostly clear to partly cloudy, low in the low 60s. Monday, mostly sunny to partly cloudy with a 20% chance of rain, high in the upper 80s. From the 1011 Severe Weather Center, I'm meteorologist Brandon Rector.
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0: Rise Up Country. If you're not familiar with this artist here, Stella Lefty, you've got to look her up. I had a Zoom conversation with her, and she has one of the most unique sounds that you're going to absolutely love.
1: You're so kind. The music that I was making when I was alone in my room growing up is a lot of what it sounds like now if it was stripped back and there was no production and it was just me playing the guitar. And I think it took me a second to circle back to that and re-find that because I moved to LA and there were so many opinions and so many people telling me what I should sound like and what I should make and all these things. And so I think, you know, when January hit this past January, I was just like, I am going to revert back to what I've always known, the music I was always making. And that's really when all these songs got written. And when I figured it out, that was really then.
0: Oh, my goodness. You're going to love this gal's sound. Here's Stella Lefty with her latest release, Boston.

0: If you missed last week's Rise Up show, we were talking about the weight of the world being lifted off your shoulders as soon as you just say a prayer.
1: In 2017, my wife and I and my mother-in-law were on vacation, and we had gotten to Buffalo, Wyoming, and I had a heart attack. 100% blockage of the Widowmaker. Got to the catheterization clinic there in Sheridan. Dr. Joseph Garcia did the catheterization, put in a stent and everything, and they did everything they could for me there. So they were flying me to Billings, Montana. And as they're getting me ready to go in the airplane, Dr. Garcia put his hand on my shoulder and said, "Young man, I'm praying for you." And during the procedure, we had talked about our faith, and we both knew we were Christians and believed in the Lord and everything. And I looked at him and said, "You know, thank you, doctor. I truly believe in prayer, and I thank you for your prayers." He said, "No, young man, I'm praying for you." And I realized that I was sicker than I thought I was, but God brought us all through that. And I've had the occasion to call Dr. Garcia back several times since then and thank him for what he did and thank him for his faithfulness and his boldness and his faith. And we have the God, and I know that he still has purpose for me because I'm still here. And I thank you for your show. I listen to you on the way to church every Sunday morning.
0: Here's the late and great Mr. Charlie Daniels. Somebody must be praying for me.

0: I found this call in the Rise Up archives that I wanted to share with you. When you talk about giving of self, listen to this.
1: Good morning, John. Just wanted to share my story. April 6, 2014, a friend of mine, a coworker, found out he needed a kidney. So on April 6, 2014, we went to the hospital. I donated one, and almost 3 years later, no issues, all well with both. Just wanted to share with people the life you save when you can do something for somebody of that nature.
0: Well, that had to be a tough decision to make.
1: This wasn't my decision. To be a match to somebody that is not even related, that's a God thing. You know, to me, that was a God thing. And now he says, when he's watching TV or something and a woman show comes on, he says, his wife goes, "What are you watching?" And he goes, oh, it's that woman kidney. That's what it is. It's that woman kidney.
0: That's great.
1: You know, just to let people know, you know, that donation is there. It's not an easy surgery, but it was a microscopic surgery. And I was out of the hospital in 2 days. He was out of the hospital in 3.
0: You know, in the Bible, Ecclesiastes 9:11 says, "The race is not always to the swift, or the battle to the strong, nor does food come to the wise, or wealth to the brilliant, or favor to the learned. But time and chance happen to them all." You just got to hang in there. I've got a great story about that coming up next on the Jumpstart segment of Rise Up Country.
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jump start is called Hang In There. Did you know Walt Disney was rejected 300 times before he came up with the Singing Mouse? Colonel Sanders pitched KFC 1,009 times before someone said yes. The Beatles, 4 different record labels said they'll never make it. Oprah was fired as a news anchor. Michael Jordan missed over 9,000 shots on his way to becoming the greatest of all time. And this is hilarious. Steven Spielberg was rejected from film school 3 different times, but he still made quite an impact on us, didn't he? It's really all about never giving up on your dream, conceiving it, believing it, and achieving it, and be patient. Here's Cody Johnson with The Fall.

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2: 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And here's what people are saying about Rise Up Country.
3: 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Thank you for the wonderful show you put on every morning.
4: 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You're the best, and I know you touch so many hearts. Thank God for you guys.
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2: I met my wife at a Wendy's in Muskegon. She was a cashier and I was a customer.
0: Mm-hmm.
2: And I hate drive-thrus, so I always went inside.
0: Got it.
2: Because I worked at a foundry at the time. Wendy's was halfway home.
0: Well, how did you know she was the one? I mean, did she make your Frosty just perfect the way you like it, or what?
2: Oh, yeah. She did. She did not want anything to do with me.
0: Oh, really?
2: For a while, you know, because our first date, I came right out of the factory, and I did not wash up or nothing.
0: Oh, gosh. So you were like Pigpen on Peanuts. So where did you take her?
2: We went to a restaurant like Red Lobster or Applebee's or something.
0: Wow. So how long have you been together?
2: 15 years, and then on our 16th anniversary, I'm making a real plan to go somewhere, and it's going to be all about her going everywhere she wants to go.
0: Nice.
2: And I know exactly where she wants to go.
0: Well, you know, I took my wife on our 16th anniversary to a place she's never been.
2: Well, same here.
0: Our kitchen. She never cooks.
2: Oh. Yeah. Yeah, I do the cooking in my house, too.
0: All right. Hey, I'm just joking. I'll talk to you later, buddy.
2: All right. Thank you.
0: Bye.
2: Bye.
0: Coming up next is our tribute to the men and women who serve our country and keep us safe. I got a great story about a soldier that wanted to make a difference. Stay with me.
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4: 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Well, the men and women who serve our country have one goal. That's to make a difference.
5: My name's Jake. I'm in the military. I've been listening to your show since I was a little kid. My dad always told me, whatever you do, try to make a difference in someone's life. Try to make a difference in life, period. And I did my best to try to make a difference. I joined the military. I became a part of the bomb squad. And all I've done is try to make a difference in a way that not many people can. For that, I thank you and I thank my dad. I'm just going to keep doing my best to try to make a difference.

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0: 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The road construction around Lincoln only prepared Froggy for the traffic delays in New York City.
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14: Partly to mostly cloudy with a 30% chance of showers and thunderstorms today. High temperature this afternoon in the low 80s. Tonight, mostly clear to partly cloudy, low in the low 60s. Monday, mostly sunny to partly cloudy with a 20% chance of rain, high in the upper 80s. From the 1011 Severe Weather Center, I'm meteorologist Brandon Rector.
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Yankee top jack in a cherry coke town. 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
0: It's a weekend weather update on Froggy. 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
9: Partly to mostly cloudy with a 30% chance of showers and thunderstorms today. High temperature this afternoon in the low 80s. Tonight, mostly clear to partly cloudy, low in the low 60s. Monday, mostly sunny to partly cloudy with a 20% chance of rain, high in the upper 80s. From the 1011 Severe Weather Center, I'm meteorologist Brandon Rector.
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0: phones are off. But Froggy still has Gary and Johanna.
1: Oh, my God.
2: Oh, wait a minute. Wait a minute. Is that me or you?
1: That's me. Katie
2: is
1: her
2: 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Wait a minute. 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
1: I was just trying to pull up the Facebook. I don't want to hear it every single day. 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

Y98. Hey, what's up? It's Robin. Happy Sunday Fun Day. I'll be hanging out with you guys for a couple hours today, and we're going to kick things off with the latest from Josh Ross. It's Hate How You Look on Froggy 98.

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11: Partly to mostly cloudy with a 30% chance of showers and thunderstorms today. High temperature this afternoon in the low 80s. Tonight, mostly clear to partly cloudy, low in the low 60s. Monday, mostly sunny to partly cloudy with a 20% chance of rain, high in the upper 80s. From the 1011 Severe Weather Center, I'm meteorologist Brandon Rector.
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interesting to see a Morgan Wallen and Ella Langley duet coming up next, because I don't know if you guys know this, but Ella Langley's song Choosing Texas just dethroned Morgan Wallen's record on the Billboard Hot 100 list, because she just claimed her 17th week after Morgan Wallen previously had a 16-week run for Last Night in 2023. But here they are together with I Can't Love You Anymore on Froggy 98.

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recently announced she's going to be bringing her Dandelion Tour to the Pinnacle Bank Arena right here in Lincoln on October 30th with Cameron Marlowe and Gabriella Rose. And I just feel like having it the day before Halloween is just going to be insanity, but I'm here for it. Here's Lance from Ella's Loving Life Again on Froggy 98.

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right, so I'm going to be going to New York City in November, and of course I looked up to see what artists are going to be in town around that time. And Stella Lefty is actually going to be there for two nights. One of the nights is already sold out, and I looked at ticket prices for the other night. $300 for general admission, and I guess I shouldn't be shocked, but I don't know. We'll see. Here's Stella Lefty with Vincent Mason and Something to Lose on Froggy 98.

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0: KFGE Milford Lincoln. Froggy.

Coming up in 18 minutes, we're taking the show on the road. We are going to the ends of the earth with Ty Myers. In 8 minutes, we're setting the world on fire with Nate Smith. You set my world on fire. Yeah, it's all I'm gone. I'm watching flames get higher. And I can't move on. But right now, we got the latest from Jelly Roll. This is Hands Up on Froggy 98.

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12: Partly to mostly cloudy with a 30% chance of showers and thunderstorms today. High temperature this afternoon in the low 80s. Tonight, mostly clear to partly cloudy, low in the low 60s. Monday, mostly sunny to partly cloudy with a 20% chance of rain, high in the upper 80s. From the 1011 Severe Weather Center, I'm meteorologist Brandon Rector.
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right, so you guys know how I finally got my hands on Ella Lainley's perfume that she did with Noise. I maybe got it a month ago, and I've probably only used it, I'm going to be honest, maybe like once. But I got to savor it until I know for sure that they're making more. Here's Lainley's Be Her on Froggy 98.

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0: 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She's

Just a couple days ago, Luke Combs announced that he is going to be extending his My Kind of Saturday Night Stadium Tour, and he's going to be bringing it to Kansas City at Arrowhead Stadium on May 15th. It seems like forever away, but it'll probably be here before we know it. Here's lines from Luke Combs at Three Things Some Things on Froggy 98.

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0: Froggy's giving you the weekend forecast. 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
9: Partly to mostly cloudy with a 30% chance of showers and thunderstorms today. High temperature this afternoon in the low 80s. Tonight, mostly clear to partly cloudy, low in the low 60s. Monday, mostly sunny to partly cloudy with a 20% chance of rain, high in the upper 80s. From the 1011 Severe Weather Center, I'm meteorologist Brandon Rector.
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Coming up tonight on Country Countdown USA with Lon Helton, Lon is going to be joined by Kane Brown. And he's going to be talking about his new album coming out, plus his new Nashville bar and restaurant. I cannot wait to hear more about that. You can catch it right here on Froggy 98 starting at 9 p.m. tonight. We got the latest from Kane now. This is Woman on Froggy 98.

One artist I have been dying to see is Kacey Musgraves, and she's actually going to be in Kansas City on September 23rd, but that also happens to be my brother's birthday, so we'll see. In the meantime, here's Mexico Honey on Froggy 98.

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11: Prettiest girl I'd ever seen. 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
1: In a Chiefs interview recently, Travis Kelce lovingly referred to Taylor Swift as my wife, and I'm here for it. Here's a line from Taylor Swift. It's I Knew It, I Knew You on Froggy 98.

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0: Org. 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
8: Partly to mostly cloudy with a 30% chance of showers and thunderstorms today. High temperature this afternoon in the low 80s. Tonight, mostly clear to partly cloudy, low in the low 60s. Monday, mostly sunny to partly cloudy with a 20% chance of rain, high in the upper 80s. From the 1011 Severe Weather Center, I'm meteorologist Brandon Rector.
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He's got a new one out called Kid Myself, and we're going to play it for you right here, right now on Froggy 98.

I'm not even going to lie to you guys. I am loving the new one from Morgan Wallen. It gives me like a 70s vibe and really makes me want to go roller skating. I don't know. Here's Lance from Morgan Wallen. It's Been By Now on Froggy 90.

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1: Froggy 98, I'm Robin. Thanks for kicking it with me this afternoon. I'm going to be passing things over to my buddy David, but before I go, I'm going to leave you with a little Bailey Zimmerman, and I hope you guys have a great rest of your weekend. I'll catch you guys next weekend. Love you. Bye-bye. Mwah.

John Henry's Plumbing, Heating, Air, and Electrical Studio. Froggy has the quietest AC unit, but you wouldn't know it because the speakers are so loud from today's best country, as they should be. KFGE Milford Lincoln, Froggy 98.

Shaboozy's got the good news for us here on Today's Best Country. Now, my name is Dave. Robin, hand it on out, and I'm starting the shift off for this Sunday afternoon. Excited to share all the country music tunes that's been burning in my brain. Starting off with some Kenny Chesney.

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0: Froggy has your look at the weekend weather. 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
14: Mostly clear to partly cloudy tonight with a low temperature in the low 60s. Monday, mostly sunny to partly cloudy with a 20% chance of rain, high in the upper 80s. Tuesday, partly to mostly cloudy with a 40% chance of showers and thunderstorms, high in the mid 80s. From the 1011 Severe Weather Center, I'm meteorologist Brandon Rector.
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Now, just two breaks from now, I'm going to be giving away a keyword for the Memorial Stadium show of the Boys from Oklahoma. So stay tuned to get your spot in there for free.

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Froggy just gets participation ribbons. There's no awards here.

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1: Today's best country means Parmalee, of course. Now, I was scrolling TikTok yesterday, and I saw a video of these two brothers from the United Kingdom lip-syncing and performing to this song, Be By You, and they were kind of killing it. Of course, meaning Luke Combs has fans all over the world. He's here on Froggy 98.

Tucker Wetmore, killing it as always here on Froggy 98. Well, next weekend, the Boys from Oklahoma and a bunch of other performers are going to be in Memorial Stadium for the Red Dirt Red Carpet Show. It's going to be awesome. And if you want to go for free, why not? 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

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Now, if you and your work buddies are doing a fantastic job and think you deserve something for it, well, then just go to the website, because we got the workplace rewards going down. You're going to get so many prizes. 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

Riley Green, the best way to spend the day here on a Froggy 98. Well, on August 28th, Zach John King is going to be releasing his debut album with 20 tracks. And I'm really excited because this lead single he released is on that list. And if they're sounding like this one, well, then I'm going to love it. It's Get to Drinkin'.

Froggy is broadcasting from the John Henry's Plumbing, Heating, Air, and Electrical Studio. Froggy has the cleanest air filters in Lincoln. KFGE, Milford, Lincoln. Froggy, 98.

Austin and Turnin here on Froggy 98. Well, this hour is absolutely stacked, and Russell Dickerson is going to be in the lineup. Yeah, so buckle up for that one. But before you do that, make sure to grab your coin purse.

because Cole Swindell is going to be having us flipping coins left and right. Now, my name is Dave, being your DJ here on this Sunday afternoon, where we're going to pretend that work doesn't start tomorrow, and we're just going to be here to enjoy the music. It's All My Exes next.

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13: Mostly sunny, cooler, and more comfortable into your Sunday afternoon here in Lincoln. Behind a cold front, temperatures a little bit cooler through this afternoon, topping out in the upper 70s to lower 80s. Dew points also a little bit lower as well, with a nice north breeze out there at around 5 to 15 miles an hour. Comfortable weather should last into the evening hours, with 10 o'clock temperatures cooling back to around 70 degrees. From the 1011 Severe Weather Center, I'm meteorologist Bill Renschler.
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It's Russell Dickerson checking in with us here on Froggy 98. Well, if you want to check out the show that's going down next week, it's the Red Dirt Red Carpet with the boys from Oklahoma. And all you got to do to go there for FREE is text the word pigskin to 402-474-3764. That's pigskin to 402-474-FROG to get in on the concert.

finally blowing on by here on Froggy 98. Now, this has been an amazing summer for movies, especially for Toy Story 5. So far, it has grossed worldwide $1.022 billion. And I think you can attribute a good portion of that to our girl Taylor Swift. She wrote this song for it. It's called I Knew It, I Knew You.

It's Scotty McCreary and Hootie and the Blowfish working together here on Froggy 98. Now, today is an insanely special day, and let me tell you why. First of all, it is National Tell-A-Joke Day, then National Work From Home for Wellness Day, and finally, National Roller Coaster Day. So go make a friend laugh, work from home, and set that status to away because you're going to an amusement park, and that's how you're going to do it, okay? Work will understand. It's Riley Green next.

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0: The award show is in New York. The road construction around Lincoln only prepared Froggy for the traffic delays in New York City. 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

It's Hardy singing our favorite here on Froggy 98. Now, yesterday, I had some fun out on the dirt. Now, the weeknights guy, Brian, and I have been friends forever. And we got to play in the celebrity softball game out at Haymarket Park. It was the police versus firefighters. We are on the police team. We won 35-20. And not to brag, but one of those points was mine. It's Bailey Zimmerman now. Why?

0: Thomas Rhett knows how to have a good time.
1: All the bars are closed.
0: And that's why he's here on Froggy 98. Now, my name is Dave, being your DJ here on this Sunday. I got 2 hours down, 2 hours left, bringing you all the country music you could ever need. Therefore, So Lefty is playing now. On a

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0: For 2 years in a row, Froggy's a finalist for the Marconi Awards.
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0: It's a weekend weather update on Froggy. 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
12: Mostly sunny, cooler, and more comfortable into your Sunday afternoon here in Lincoln. Behind a cold front, temperatures a little bit cooler through this afternoon, topping out in the upper 70s to lower 80s. Dew points also a little bit lower as well, with a nice north breeze out there at around 5 to 15 miles an hour. Comfortable weather should last into the evening hours, with 10 o'clock temperatures cooling back to around 70 degrees. From the 1011 Severe Weather Center, I'm meteorologist Bill Renschler.
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It's the bartenders Post Malone and Blake Shelton here on today's Best Country. Now, yesterday I said this next song would be a fantastic wedding song, and then I literally saw a post about someone proposing with this song. So, not to say that I called it, but I was pretty on the nose there. It's Luke Combs on Froggy 98.

It's Morgan Wallen hanging with us on Froggy 98. Now, within 2 weeks, the Nebraska State Fair is going to be kicking off. 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That URL, froggy981.com.

Wetzel and Jesse Murph here on Froggy 98. Now, it's no secret Ella Langley is my favorite, and she recently paired up with Bum Energy to get her own flavor. And the name of it? Called Peaches and Honey. That sounds insane. I need it ASAP.

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Luke Combs just casually making us cry here on Froggy 98. Well, if you want to experience all the emotions out at Memorial Stadium, the boys from Oklahoma coming up north to Nebraska for the Red Dirt Red Carpet. And all you got to do to win some tickets to that show, text PIGSKIN to 402-474-3764. 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

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Now, my name is Dave, being your DJ here on this Sunday afternoon. It's cloudy and rainy, but we don't accept that vibe. 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Therefore, Ella Langley doing what she does best and playing some good music. It's Susan Texas on Froggy 98. 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
11: Mostly clear and comfortable into your Sunday evening here in the capital city. Should be a great way to round out the weekend. We'll look for temperatures to cool back comfortably into the lower 70s by 10 o'clock tonight with a decreasing north wind at around 5 to 10 miles an hour. Overnight tonight, look for lows to fall down into the lower 60s with skies becoming mostly clear to partly cloudy. Highs on your Monday should reach the middle 80s. From the 1011 Severe Weather Center, I'm meteorologist Bill Rentschler.
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Froggy 98. Now, Josh Ross has been a very busy guy. He dropped his debut album on September 19th of last year. We've needed more. Therefore, he dropped a new single 2 days ago called Kicked Out of Bars. And I listened to it. It's kind of a banger. Here he is singing right

A Shaboozy classic here on Froggy 98. Now, the boys from Oklahoma Classics are coming up to Nebraska for the Red Dirt Red Carpet Show in Memorial Stadium next weekend. And if you want to go for not a cent, all you got to do, text Pigskin to 402-474-3764. 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

some Luke Bryan action here on Froggy 98. Now, my favorite sport to watch is volleyball, especially Husker volleyball, when we're ranked number one in the preseason poll. And today was the start of the season, officially, kind of. It was the red-white scrimmage, and in case you missed it, Nebraska won. So, go Big Red. It's Taylor Swift next.

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Now, we got the big red blowout going down on the website with our buddies over at Herbomb Maskey. What you can do is either win $5,000 or tickets to that first home game, which is here very soon, and plenty of Husker swag. To win either of them, just head on over to the website at froggy981.com.

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Well, my name is Dave, and I do have to head on out. 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I love bringing the country vibes on these weekends. Therefore, I'll be back next weekend to do it all over again. And until then, more of today's best country. See ya!

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8: Mostly clear and comfortable into your Sunday evening here in the capital city. Should be a great way to round out the weekend. We'll look for temperatures to cool back comfortably into the lower 70s by 10 o'clock tonight with a decreasing north wind at around 5 to 10 miles an hour. Overnight tonight, look for lows to fall down into the lower 60s with skies becoming mostly clear to partly cloudy. Highs on your Monday should reach the middle 80s. From the 1011 Severe Weather Center, I'm meteorologist Bill Rentschler.
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